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1: Thanks for having us on tonight. My name's Corey. 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Hello?
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miles on it. Today's Hit Country, Kicks 99.3. Kane Brown, his bar is opening in Nashville here today. We got a road trip and get there. I'll take care of the energy drinks and snacks. You want to drive and pay for the gas? Here's Corey Kinnico-Wetzel, Rocky Mountain Low.

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1: Riley Green helping us kick off our show here tonight. Do me a favor, looking for the Kickstart call. That means putting you on the radio. 1-877-367-4432 is the number. Call, we'll put you on in a few minutes, all right? A new Russell Dickerson after this one from Ingrid Andress. Maybe.

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1: And thanks for hanging out with us. Our Instagram is Wayne D and Tay if you want to check in. It is time for group therapy. That's coming up in just a little bit, right?
2: Yeah, there's a lot of pettiness going around, but I'm not sure how I feel because it has to do with a teenager.
1: Oh, okay. Yeah. Normally petty doesn't bother me that much because it's kind of funny.
2: I like petty. Don't get me wrong.
1: Shocker. We'll get to that coming up next hour. Fresh group therapy for your Thursday.

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1: 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It's Wayne D and Tay.
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1: This is huge. You'll hear more in just a couple of minutes.

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1: 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Are you ready for the extended weekend, though? Oh, my Lord. Memorial Day weekend, I am all about it. Keep in mind, we're going to keep you locked in with Memorial Day throwbacks all the way through Monday. Here's Ella Langley. The song's called Choosing Texas.

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1: Why do I always miss out on stuff like this?
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1: Even when I was, I barely was.
2: Yeah, I saw that class of 2026, they got a free 3-pack of original glazed donuts, but they had to wear, like, their cap and gowns inside. It was so cool.
1: Oh, that's cool. They do cool stuff like that all the time. God, that's all I'm going to think about the rest of

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1: Man, Luke Combs there called Sleepless in a Hotel Room. It's Wayne D. Stacy checked in on Instagram. It's he's Wayne D. Wanted to hear from Ella Langley. So

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1: And I appreciate y'all carving time to hang. 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
1: Ella Langley and Morgan Wallen. You knew when you heard that song was coming out, right? And they were working together, called I Can't Love You Anymore. It's going to be just an absolute banger. So good. Hey, check in my Instagram. It's He's Wayne.

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1: And we want to thank you for picking us to hang with. Instagram is at Wayne D and Tay as group therapy continues.
2: All right, so Alexa is still on the phone. Yeah. And after everybody called in, gave their advice, what are you thinking about doing?
3: Oh, I don't know. I'll ask him if he wants me to call them. And if he says yes, then I will. And if he says no, then I guess I'll just grin and bear it.
1: It is funny, too. This is, you know, you're watching another parent do exactly what you do.
2: Yeah.
1: You'd stick up for your kid. You'd do anything.
2: Yeah. But what if he was in the wrong?
1: I don't think she'd be that mad if he was in the wrong.
2: Yeah.
1: I think this is, she just had a change of heart.
2: Yeah. Sounds like it. That sucks.
1: Group therapy, do it every Thursday. 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
1: 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Hey, your body may be telling you to chill. Take a time out. You know what the signs to look for are? Tay's going to share in just a few minutes.

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1: I know. Or a lot of the times we ignore the signals, right? Mm-hmm. So these are the top signals that your body is exhausted and it needs a break. One, you're literally tired all the time. Yep. Two, your bathroom habits are a total disaster. I don't know what that entails, but we'll move on.
0: Yep.
1: Next, you have brain fog. And the last one is you feel emotionally numb.
0: Horrible.
1: Yeah. No.
0: It's fine.
1: Wait, bathroom habits too? Are you okay?

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1: That's Josh Ross. It's Wayne D. And love this song. But big fan of Lorna Lana. Such a sweetheart. She's got Chase Matthew on this one. Song is called All My Exes. As we play brand new country music first, always, y'all.

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1: And thanks for hanging out with us. Our Instagram is Wayne D and Tay if you want to check in. It is time for group therapy. That's coming up in just a little bit, right?
2: Yeah, there's a lot of pettiness going around, but I'm not sure how I feel because it has to do with a teenager.
1: Oh, okay. Yeah. Normally petty doesn't bother me that much because it's kind of funny.
2: I like petty. Don't get me wrong.
1: Shocker. We'll get to that coming up next hour. Fresh group therapy for your Thursday.
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0: 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It is Bobby Bones. 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
0: 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It is Bobby Bones. 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
1: We're so thankful that you get your radio on. It does mean a lot to both of us. It's Wayne D and Tay.
2: So Kenny Chesney just reached a major milestone, and he's even tying with George Strait on this one.
1: This is huge. You'll hear more in just a couple of minutes. Sit tight.

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2: Kenny Chesney continues to cement his place in the highest reaches of the country music industry. This is so cool. Just yesterday, his latest single, Carry On, debuted at number 31 on the Hot Country Songs chart and number 20 on Country Airplay. And in doing so, Kenny Chesney is now, he's now scored his 100th hit. So that's huge. And in turn, he is now the fourth artist in history to pass the elusive 100 song mark on the Hot Country Songs chart, joining George Jones, Morgan Wallen, Taylor Swift. So a big congrats to Kenny. All right, next, Luke Combs turned a stop for some refreshments into a life moment for a couple of young kids. This is so cute. This happened in Wisconsin, and it was all over the weekend. He was playing Lambeau Field in Green Bay, and the day before the show, he stopped by their lemonade stand. And not only did they know who Luke was, it turned out to be a pretty profitable moment for the three boys as well. They said that he walked up to the stand, ordered a couple beverages, and then he tipped them like $120. Luke also included the lemonade stop in the carousel of pictures on his Instagram, so go check it out. All right, and last, listen, the news has been everywhere, right? Nashville scored a pretty big win when it landed the host city role for the 2030 Super Bowl, which people are so amped about. They're already talking about halftime show and all of that, but we're finding out that the city had some pretty heavy hitters in its corner for the big on the big game. Well, during a press conference, Eric Church was in attendance, sitting beside the Tennessee Titans owner, but also present was a whiteboard listing the members of the committee responsible for putting the bid together to bring the Super Bowl to Music City. On that whiteboard, you have Eric Church, Tim McGraw, legendary broadcaster and Nashville resident Jim Nantz, Nate Bargatze, and so many more. It's a pretty persuasive group, I'd say. That's your iHeart Country Roundup with Tay.
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Kix 99.3, Spokane's number one for new country. Now, I know it's Friday, and that's already really good news, but how about a good news story to go on top of that? Hang on for two songs, and I'll share some with you.

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Spokane's number one for new country kicks, 99.3. So, you know, I got this topic to discuss next hour. I want to hear from you on this, and I want to get some details. I know mine. I want to hear from you. What would be your death row last meal? Give me all the fixings. Doctor it up for me. 866-607-8383. We'll talk about this next.

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1: Yeah, what's keeping me up at these hours in this third shift is I'm an Uber driver and I'm a Lyft driver, carrying drunks and good people to the places they need to be. 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
1: 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Ann is about to join us with another round of Nashville news. And what do you got coming up?
2: Wow, did you see this, Granger? Ella Langley opened up about one of the freakiest surgeries she's had to have in her life. Like, literally, I can't even... I'll explain. Coming up in your Nashville news next. After...

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0: 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So what do you think would be your last meal? If you got to choose your last meal, say you're on death row, you're talking to the warden, and he gives you this option. What is your last meal? 866-607-8383.
1: 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Nobody singing the harmony. 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
1: 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And Granger is bringing the soundtrack to your overnight. 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
1: I'm Earl Dibbles Jr. I'm a country boy. I'm an honest boy, too, and crime don't pay. I got a story to prove it. See, this one fella's been arrested after dressing up like his girlfriend in order to take an exam for her. His girl had already failed the test twice, so he thought he'd give it a shot. Yeah, but that fella didn't fool nobody. See, them officials started to suspect something was up when his face didn't match the picture on the application form. Both of them is now facing multiple charges while police launch an investigation. Putting on a dress, hey, that's where I draw the line. He's dumb.
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Kix 99.3, Spokane's number one for new country. We've got some history to talk about, like the very first U.S. rocket to reach the edge of space launched on this day. I'll tell you more about that coming up in History in Two Songs.

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Spokane's number one for new country, Kicks 99.3. You know, I brought this up last hour. 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

0: Kix 99.3, Spokane's number one for new country. We've got someone who stays connected to Nashville just for you. Her name is Ann Hudson. Ann, what do you got coming up in Nashville news?
1: 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All right? I'll tell you what they are. Coming up in your Nashville

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Spokane's number one for new country kicks, 99.3. All right, we're about to dive into this topic coming up. What was your ice cream truck order? You remember that iconic ice cream truck song you're running up to? You got your sticky quarters. What are you ordering? 866-607-8383.

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One dumb criminal thought they got away with a free night at a bar. Little did you know, they had cameras. Earl's going to share this dumb criminal story coming up next.

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0: Spokane's number one for new country kicks 99.3. 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This is our topic. What was your ice cream truck order as a kid? You remember this? Iconic summertime. It's ice cream truck season. We should talk about this. My number, 866-607-8383.
1: This is Bob from St. Paul Park. Growing up, at a quarter or two, it was always the orange push-ups in the toilet paper rolls.

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Now, I know it's Friday, and that's already really good news, but how about a good news story to go on top of that? Hang on for two songs, and I'll share some with you. I threw

All right, check out this good news story. In the middle of one of the busiest cities, a tiny American woodcock has become New York City's most beloved new celebrity. What? A new little bird has been spotted at Bryant Park doing its signature bobbing dance in New York.

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1: Hey, Granger, this is Jeremy out here in Dodge City, Kansas. 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Thank you, and have a wonderful day.
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Hey, thanks for sharing your Friday, or at least part of it, here with me on After Midnight, y'all. 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I'm Granger Smith, coming to y'all from the Yee Yee Farm in Central Texas. If you want to hang out some more, we can. I'm going to be kicking off Mornings with Granger here in just a few minutes. 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

Caps rolling over, laid back in a thrift store beach chair, dropping limes in a Corona. But she looks back, yeah, she throws me a kiss like, honey, I sure want you. And it's 103 between her and me, and only 92 in Daytona. 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
4: All right, here we go. I'm mixing it up. You're going to love it. Here to put you in a better mood.

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3: 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This is the day Old Dominion broke up. Right here on our show.
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It's the iHeart Country World premiere from Tyler Hubbard Land. We made it Friday, Friday. Hello, it's Amy James. Today's goal, we get you out of this work week and into a long Memorial Day weekend as quickly and painlessly as possible. Ella Langley. Just when

0: 99.3. Hello, it's Amy James. I love going to good restaurants and having good food. It's something I don't mind spending my money on, but there are some of these terms I've never even heard before, so maybe I haven't visited as fancy restaurants as I thought. 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

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That's Ella Langley and Morgan Wallen, I Can't Love You Anymore. This week, Ella made Billboard history. I'll tell you what she did next. Now, Luke Combs.

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1: 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We talked to Tucker Wetmore, Clint Black, Sheryl Crow, Bear Grylls. Amy brought in a gynecologist to talk with Eddie. All that is up. 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

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Hi, it's Amy James playing all your favorite country music from Luke Combs to Carrie Underwood to Tim McGraw. 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

0: Number one for new country, Kix 99.3. Hello, it's Amy James. I like the Piano Man, Billy Joel, but would I go see a biopic or a biopic about him in the theaters? Probably wait until it was available on demand, but this makes it a little more intriguing. There is one in the works. It's called Billy and Me, and it's told from the perspective of the guy who discovered him and managed his early career. Why does that interest me? Because it's unauthorized, and apparently Billy does not want it to happen, which makes me want to see it more.
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1: Hello, it's Amy James. 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Another keyword to win at one. John Party, boots off.

93. Hello, it's Amy James. Parker McCollum won the ACM Award for Album of the Year for a self-titled project. What does it feel like to perform at an award show? He'll tell us next.

0: 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As promised, here's Parker McCollum describing what it's like to perform at the ACM Awards.
1: Yeah, I've performed several times at award shows, and every night that I've done it, I always stand up there, and I'm in my head while I'm singing. I'm like, that's Chris Stapleton, that's George Strait, that's Miranda Lambert, the GOATs. Sing with Liam Womack, country music royalty on national television. And if I did it 7 nights a week for the rest of my life, I still don't think I would really feel like I belong with those people. So maybe just for a night, I do.
0: Okay, that is so how I would feel. 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

0: 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We got to say congrats again to June for winning the 9K payday.
1: Made my day. Thank you. Made my month. Made my year. This is awesome. Thank you so much.
0: $1,000. Does that sound like something you'd be interested in? Another chance to win with the 9K payday at 2. Jason Aldean,

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1: 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We talked to Tucker Wetmore, Clint Black, Sheryl Crow, Bear Grylls. Amy brought in a gynecologist to talk with Eddie. All that is up. 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

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With the iHeart Country world premiere from Tyler Hubbard Land. It was just announced this past week. Tyler is going on tour with Dan and Shay.

0: 99.3. For all you fans who've hung in there and watched every single episode of Grey's Anatomy, well, they're making sure that you got something else to watch once it goes off the air, which, by the way, I haven't heard anything. This is not breaking any news. But they do say a new Grey's Anatomy spinoff set to air in Texas is in the works.
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Country Kicks 99.3 with Megan Maroney, Beautiful Things. Wouldn't it be a beautiful thing to head into a long Memorial weekend with an extra $1,000? This is the final day for this round anyway of the 9K payday, and you could win a grand at three. Riley Green, Worst Way.

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1: 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We talked to Tucker Wetmore, Clint Black, Sheryl Crow, Bear Grylls. Amy brought in a gynecologist to talk with Eddie. All that is up. 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

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It's a mix of throwbacks and summer fun songs. Our iHeart Country kickoff to summer weekend. Got a great one for you from Kenny Chesney after Amen.

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0: 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What's up, iHeart Country? 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

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I just

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You're road tripping it today for the long weekend. 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Wait until 6. Between now and then, it's the busiest time to be on the road, according to AAA. So why don't you just chill, grab yourself a Butterfinger bar, and keep us on.

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1: 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We talked to Tucker Wetmore, Clint Black, Sheryl Crow, Bear Grylls. Amy brought in a gynecologist to talk with Eddie. 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
0: And your last chance to win before this contest is over is at 5.